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this is a Rochdale girl and 45 CDs. Got a house that you can smoke in, so all my friends found me, and they found me full of myself.

0: I'm certain it happens all the time, yeah.
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